0: for you, I guess you moved on really easily.
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Und die meiste Abwechslung. 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Superhits fürs

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Is this the

0: 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Superhits fürs SAW-Land. 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

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I told her everything, kept no secrets. She saw my strengths, told her my weakness. We were invisible.

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2: 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Stolen cigarettes, sipping mom drinks, facing. We're empty as

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Give your all to me. I'll give my all to you. Die beste Mischung. 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